whoever you are born unique among unique people in a world of diversity. In a world made of difference, your unique body is sustained by your soul, trying to distinguish between truth and untruth, trying to know right from wrong. In our wonderful, spectacular world of diversity and paradox, there's one thing you should hold on to, so you can find your way between truth and untruth, wrong and right. Remember, each of us has one destiny.

How to feel, how to dedicate yourself to others, how to find agreement within disagreement. And there is one thing above all others you must learn: respect. Respect from me.

my son is right. 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No matter if he's in Peru, Paducah, or Japan, I go ahead alive or dead. I always get my man.

0: Y esta base tan arrebatada de drum and bass era de la cantante y compositora inglesa Nia Archives, con este tema llamado Vertical, que es uno de los adelantos de lo que va a ser su nuevo trabajo. 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banda de Jarvis Cocker.
1: She came from Greece. She had a thirst for knowledge. She studied sculpture at St. Martin's College. That's where I caught her eye. 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I said, in that case, I'll have a rum and Coca-Cola. She said, fine. And in 30 seconds' time, she said, I want to live like common people. I want to do whatever common people do. I want to sleep with common people. I want to sleep with common people like you. Well, what else could I do? I said, I'll see what I can do. I took her to a supermarket. I don't know why, but I had to start it somewhere. So it started there. I said, pretend you've got no money. She just laughed and said, oh, you're so funny. 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
2: I understand that if you're... Well, never mind. One of the things that I expect that I can do is talk about things I know nothing about. That expectation seems to have held up, and it's probably the worst I've got. So I have successfully shut up, and now if I can, I'll force myself to start this damn tune before I embarrass us any further.

Yeah, there's people I know here. 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Somebody says, baby, what you doing? I've been wondering where you've been. Now and then I think about you and me.